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1: 95.3.
2: I'm Marianne Harris. Good morning. A Sydney man from Macquarie Park was charged after Australian authorities found 4 kilos of methamphetamine embedded in an imported quilt sent from Germany. Police tracked him down after finding internet searches on his phone about the price of meth in Amsterdam. The Prime Minister claims the US President will consider exempting Australia from a 12.5% tariff. This comes after Anthony Albanese spoke to Donald Trump yesterday at length, but the opposition says the federal government hasn't fought hard enough. Nationals leader Matt Canavan says he should have pushed the admin to do this months ago.
3: This government hasn't really taken up enough of the fight against these. They haven't engaged in the same way other countries through the review process of the United States. Our Prime Minister hadn't spoken to the President about these issues at all. He hadn't spoken to the President since March this year.
2: Foreign Minister Penny Wong has cancelled the Australian National University's joint venture with a Chinese institution linked to Beijing's nuclear weapons program. The decision to terminate the joint science college was made on national security grounds. First home buyers are stepping back from the housing market at a faster rate than investors, following recent property tax overhauls. Major bank figures show loan applications have dropped by 32% as many wait to see if house values fall further. Westpac Chiefs Executive says while buyers are hesitating, claims of an impending property market collapse are premature. Overseas, and 6 people are dead, including the suspected gunman, while another was left critically injured in what appears to be a massive shooting spree in Michigan. And more than 3,000 aspiring teachers have failed a basic literacy test on their very first attempt last year. To sport, and the Dolphins have shut out Manly 22-0 to officially end the Seagulls' hopes of making the finals. It's the first time in 33 years Manly's been held scoreless at Brookvale Oval. While the Rabbitohs all but secured their finals berth with a 22-6 win over the Bulldogs. Australia is facing an uphill battle in the tropics on day 3 of the first men's test against Bangladesh. The tourists dug their heels in on day 2 and now lead by 153 runs with 4 wickets in hand. And the Paddle Invitational will be held at the Sydney Opera House this weekend, featuring Ash Barty and Pat Rafter and Todd Woodbridge. And that's the latest from the newsroom.
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0: Oh, wow, that hit the spot, didn't it, Richard, here on your Saturday morning on Smooth. Look, I spotted a removalist van on the way to work today. Is that for you? 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
15: 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Some of the cheapest were found this morning, 179.8 at AEP Punch Bowl, and it's 184.9 at Metro Earlwood. Some of the cheapest diesel, 225.5 at United Kemps Creek, and you'll pay 229.9 at Budget Newtown and Metro Alexandria. 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Expecting a shower or two today, 19 in the city, 17 in our west, currently 14 degrees. 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

0: I do love a song that gets you going on a Saturday. More energy on the way. And if you're listening at work, I hope the music is helping you get through it all. Hi, it's Richard Wilkins joining you for that second or maybe your third coffee. Flat white for me. More favourites coming up next on Smooth.
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18: 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Delays in the CBD with a pedestrian bridge being constructed this weekend. It's closed Darling Drive in both directions between Murray Street and Iron Wharf Place. Arncliffe, we're seeing heavy traffic with a two-car accident. Princes Highway near Forest Road, it's closed the northbound right turn lane. Lakemba, a prang has been reported eastbound Canterbury Road near Croydon Street. Padstow, another accident off the M5 onto Fairford Road. And checking the M4 eastbound Mulgoa Road, Jamison Town through to Church Street, Parramatta, it'll take you 20 minutes. 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Aldi, good different. A shower or two today, 19 in the city, 17 expected in the west, currently 14 degrees. Don't miss the Giants' epic AFL-AFLW doubleheader. Sunday, August 16 at NG Stadium. 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
19: I'm Marianne Harris. Good morning. A Senate inquiry has backed the federal government's plan to overhaul the NDIS. The reforms would cut around $38 billion from the scheme over 4 years and remove 160,000 participants by tightening eligibility requirements. The Greens remain opposed to the reforms, while the Coalition is expected to back the cuts, meaning the legislation will likely pass Parliament next week. Meanwhile, the federal government is launching a new campaign aimed at helping Aussies reduce their risk of dementia. Around 340,000 people who turned 50 in the past year will receive a letter outlining how they can better support their health to protect their brains against the disease. As the world holds its breath for a permanent peace deal in the Middle East, US President Donald Trump threatens further economic sanctions on Tehran. Speaking at a rally in New York, he also said that the existing blockade in the Strait means no ships are transiting unless America allows them to.
20: After we finish defeating Iran, which is being very badly defeated, pretty soon I'll be declaring the Hormuz Strait a territory of the United States.
19: Tsunami warnings have been triggered off the coast of Indonesia after a magnitude 7.7 earthquake hit the country's Flores region. And a Barbie sequel is in doubt after negotiations to the $1.4 billion blockbuster have still been stalled amid a high-stakes dispute between its biggest stars and Warner Brothers. To sport, in South Sydney have beaten the Bulldogs 22-6, while the Dolphins managed to keep the Seagulls scoreless at Brookvale Oval for the first time in 33 years in a 22-0 demolition. The result all but rules Manly out of making finals. The Maroons are on the hunt now for a new head coach after Billy Slater announced he's stepping down. To AFL, a doubleheader at the MCG today. First game up, Richmond will take on St Kilda, then Collingwood will play Hawthorn. And you're up to date from the newsroom.
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0: Well, good morning to you. I hope you're enjoying the songs today. Tell us what you think with an invitation to the Smooth Music Academy. Have your say on the music we play and you could win $2,000 cash. 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

0: Oh, we are well and truly into our Saturday morning, are we not? Richard here on Smooth. Plenty of new telly shows around at the moment. Everyone's favourite wholesome feel-good show. The show that got us through the pandemic, Ted Lasso, back for season four after 3 years off. Ted Lasso, played by Jason Sudeikis, wonderful. Wooed back to England to coach a women's team at Richmond, reunited with Rebecca, played by Hannah Waddingham. What a character. Roy Kent, Brett Goldstein's back. Juno Temple as Keeley. It's such a great cast. Brendan Hunt as Coach Beard, and Higgins in there. Two episodes in. I've only seen the first one so far. What do you think? Let me know. Is this season as good as the previous ones? Let me know. Our More Music Weekend continues next on Smooth.
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6: 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Some of the cheapest were found this morning, 179.9 at Metro Milperra, and it's 184.7 at United Kemps Creek and United Lethbridge Park. 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A shower or two, 19 in the city, 17 in the west, currently 14 degrees. Where can you get 97% Aussie-grown produce at an Aldi price? 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

0: Ah, wasn't that just great? Richard here for a Saturday on Smooth. Thank you for listening. If you're just wrapping up an overnight shift, good on you. We are going to wind down feeling good together. Stick around for more favourites and thank you for listening to Smooth.
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22: 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Sale ends Sunday, only at Freedom. Arncliffe, heavy traffic with a two-car smash Princes Highway near the Forest Road. Mossman, slow going off Spit Road onto Military Road. Tremoyne, Victoria Road and Lyons Road is a bit of a car park and delays around the CBD. Darling Drive is closed in both directions across the weekend between Murray Street and Iron Wharf Place. 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A shower or two, 19 in the city, 17 in the west, currently 15 degrees. 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
23: I'm Marianne Harris. Good afternoon. Parents and carers are being reminded to be vigilant with hot drinks around children. This comes after a leading children's hospital has treated close to 500 for burns so far this year, with more than half from scalding. Head of the burns unit at Westmead, Dr. Tori Lawrence, says there tends to be a spike in these injuries during winter.
24: This includes all those nice moments that we have, drinking warm cups of tea, coffee, sitting around a fire. So these small acts that can happen just around the home can actually cause quite deep injuries in children.
23: Fears are held for a teenage girl who's gone missing in remote wilderness in the New South Wales Southern Highlands. Lily Hooper left her home in Oakdale to go for a hike last Wednesday and hasn't been seen or heard from since. The 18-year-old's car was later found in the Natai National Park. A multi-agency search for her continues. One Nation is calling on the federal government to immediately stop migration from destinations marked Do Not Travel. Countries with the DFAT warning include Afghanistan, Iran, Syria and Yemen. Pauline Hanson says she's not interested in importing the world's problems at the expense of Australia's security. Today marks victory in the Pacific Day, marking the end of World War II following Japan's surrender in 1945. The day saw the end of a long and costly conflict, with nearly 1 million Aussies having served in the armed forces, with over 20,000 killed and 27,000 wounded. And Dolly Parton has been forced to pull out of another major appearance as she continues to battle health issues. The 80-year-old says she's listening to medical advice after feeling dizzy and dehydrated.

0: In sport, the Dolphins have shut out Manly 22-0 to officially end the Seagulls' hopes of making the finals. It's the first time in 33 years Manly's been held scoreless at Brookvale Oval. While the Rabbitohs all but secured their finals berth with a 22-6 win over the Bulldogs. The Eels take on the Cowboys this afternoon while the Broncos play the Warriors on home soil. Australia's Meg Harris has snatched gold in the women's 100 freestyle at the Pan Pacific Championships. The Wallabies take on Japan tonight, and that's the latest from the news.
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3: Wow, look at the time, will you? Weekends can be full on, can't they? Don't even talk about how quickly this year is going by. It's going to be springtime before we know it. I hope the busy part of the day is done and dusted, and we are kicking off our Saturday afternoon in style. In fact, how smooth is this? Smooth.

0: Oh, yes, please. We've got more of that coming up. Richard Wilkins here on Smooth into the last 2 weeks of August. Are we ready to say goodbye to winter? Yes, we are. You know what I love about spring? Apart from the fact that September the 1st was my late mum's birthday, I love the fact that when spring starts, everything just jumps out of the ground. It is wonderful. Time to make a trip to the garden centre and stock up, get some stuff in the ground. Not far away. I have just the song to get us out of the winter blues. 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

0: 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Lovely, as always, to have your company. 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David is in next, and I'll be back tomorrow from 10 a.m. Till then, be good, be kind, and be careful. 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
14: 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At Arncliffe, we have a two-car crash on the Princess Highway near Wickham Street and Forest Road in a tough place. The right turn lane closed northbound and the right lane also closed for the southbound run. Traffic is heavy. At Ural, reports of a problem for the old Northern Road around Kentos Road at the shopping centre. Traffic is slow in all directions there. At Parramatta, a rugby league doubleheader at Combank Stadium with the NRLW happening soon. Footy also happening at Shark Park in Woolooware at around the same time. Expect extra traffic around both of those venues. At Rosehill, racing on today at Rosehill Gardens with extra traffic there as well. 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Showers about this afternoon with a top of 19, dropping to 11 degrees overnight. More showers easing for tomorrow, a top of 19 again, right now 15 degrees. 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That's the latest traffic on Smooth 95.3.
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15: Feeling so good for our Saturday sessions together here on Smooth. So I've been doing a little crate digging, as the kids would say. Got some Sam Smith and Normani on the way, but you know how much I love my Phil Collins. This is from his But Seriously album. Seriously, here he is. Smooth.

0: Come on, you were dancing to it. I saw you. Well, I was anyway. Pointer Sisters, Jump for My Love. It's David Campbell here on Smooth. I have to jump every time I go to the shops now because my kids are like, don't forget the ushies, Dad. This is my second round of ushies. Like, so I lived through the first ushies craze. What was that, 10 years ago? And here we are again. And it seems to be bigger and crazier than ever. Now they're like going on eBay for like $30,000, $40,000, $100,000, I think somebody made on an ushi recently. This is insane this time. So mums and dads out there, you got to collect them all, I guess. That's our job now, isn't it? So off to the shops while I play some Killer Queen next on Smooth.
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0: So happy you were here for that one. It's David Campbell here on Smooth. Coming back soon with the one and only, the icons of Hall and Oates. So if you are in the car and you are listening, it's time to wind down the windows and sing, because I'm also going to play some Fleetwood Mac as well. Double Trouble coming up on Smooth.
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15: Sydney's traffic on Smooth 95.3.
16: Census night was Tuesday the 11th of August. There's still time to complete. In the census, every answer matters. Authorised by the Australian Bureau of Statistics, Canberra. At Arncliffe, we have a two-car crash on the Princes Highway near Wickham Street and Forest Road. The right turn lane closed northbound and the right lane also closed for the southbound run. Traffic is heavy. At Baulkham Hills, we have a two-car crash on the Old Northern Road at Ackling Street, affecting the run in both directions there. At Preston's, a broken-down car on Canterbury Way approaching the M7 motorway off-ramp. It's taking out the middle lane for the westbound run. Sydney CBD, traffic getting back up to pace in the Sydney Harbour Tunnel for the northbound run, with an earlier four-car crash now cleared. More power, less emissions. BYD Sea Lion 7 Premium, $54,990. 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Weather showers about for this afternoon with a top of 19, dropping to 11 degrees overnight. More showers easing for tomorrow, a top of 19 again, right now 14 degrees. 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That's the latest traffic on Smooth 95.3.
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0: Do you know what I love about this time of day? Sports done, you're home, you're warm and you're rugged up in your Ugg boots, you've got yourself a hot chockey, and now it's time to get Rickrolled. 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

0: Taylor Swift there from the Toy Story 5 soundtrack. It's David Campbell here on Smooth. What a year it's been for movies. Cinema's back. But don't turn away from the telly, my friends. There's still some great stuff being dropped. A lot of people raving about Furious. I just watched the first episode on Netflix. This is like the new Silence of the Lambs if they're both women. You gotta check it out. It's really well made. Kind of a slow burn, but worth it. Super creepy too. All right, ABBA and Amy Winehouse, speaking of women, are coming up next on Smooth. It's Ladies' Day.
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0: That is what I'm talking about. 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
15: 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The West Pymble standing water over the road surface for Ryde Road near Wiener Road. It's affecting the left lane for the southbound run. At Kemps Creek, a crash on Mamre Road at Abbots Road. Traffic slowing in both directions, rather heavy there right now. At Kellyville, a broken day car, Memorial Avenue approaching Free Settlers Drive with the left turn lane closed for the westbound run. At Parramatta, a rugby league doubleheader at Combank Stadium with the NRLW happening very soon. Footy also happening at Shark Park in Woolloomere around the same time. Expect extra traffic around both of those venues. Census night was Tuesday the 11th of August. There's still time to complete. In the census, every answer matters. Authorised by the Australian Bureau of Statistics, Canberra. Weather showers about for this afternoon, a top of 19, dropping to 11 degrees overnight. More showers easing for tomorrow with a top of 19 again, right now 16 degrees. Afterpay day sale at Freedom won't last long. 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That's the latest traffic on Smooth 95.3.
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16: 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You could be requesting Lisa Stanfield, and I could say, right you are, here she is.

0: The Biebs there, Love Yourself. It's David Campbell here on Smooth. And it was pretty good at the FIFA World Cup final, don't you think? It was a little bit relaxed, a little bit chilled, but it was good. But we've got so many artists coming out here for so many sporting events. Obviously, Kylie's doing the AFL Grand Final. But did you see this week, the NFL, you know, the American Football League's coming out here. They're doing the G, and the Jonas Brothers have been confirmed to be playing for that. How amazing is that going to be? Great Aussie lineup too, Peking Ducks there as well, and Hot Tub Time Machine. But I'm going to get in the time machine here and put some Whitney Houston on next.
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0: such fun today. But I've got to say goodbye. It's David Campbell here. 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
20: 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At Killyville, we have a broken down car for Memorial Avenue approaching Free Settlers Drive. The left turn lane closed for the westbound run. Kings Langley on the M7 motorway, the off ramp to Sunnyholt Road. We have a broken down car with the right turn lane closed for the westbound run there. But at Borkham Hills, the M2 motorway off ramp to Abbott Road, a breakdown is cleared. All westbound lanes have reopened. In the Blue Mountains, Wentworth Falls, the lights are blacked out at the intersection Great Western Highway and Station Street due to a power failure, which has taken out other sets of lights in the area as well. This weekend at Autobarn, get 30% off Penrite and Kicker, plus 25% off supercharged batteries, a unit and UHF. This weekend only at Autobarn. Weather dropping to 11 degrees overnight. More showers easing for tomorrow at a top of 19 again, same as today, right now 15 degrees. 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That's the latest traffic on Smooth 95.3.
21: Yeah, hi, this is Byron Webb here now to join you for the weekend. Hope yours is great, whatever you're doing for it too. As we get back into our favourite thing for the weekend, especially more music and less sort for you. And let's start with the bad song. I mean the good bad song.

0: This Dua Lipa sounding so good at Smooth FM, and actually plenty of rumour about Dua Lipa recording the next Bond theme song. But those Bond rumours stretching even further. Her new husband is largely tipped to play the next James Bond 007 too. I like the fact they're talking Bond movies, new ones. I like a Bond movie. Thanks for joining us in the meantime. Hope your weekend's well with Byron with you here and back into it next. Sounding great with one of my favourite Bangles songs for you, Smooth.
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0: How good is that? And how good is this? Another weekend on Smooth FM with nothing but more music and less talk, as much as I can play. Just what you feel like on the weekend, right? Nearly five with Byron Whitt here. And if you're out and about, we'll check in on the traffic around town quickly for you. Then back into it very smooth and with Aha on the way for you too.
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17: 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At Castle Cove, a multi-vehicle crash on Eastern Valley Way between Boundary Street and Deepwater Road. A stop-go control now in place, passing one direction at a time, traffic is slow. Killyville, a broken down car, Memorial Avenue approaching Free Settlers Drive, with the left turn lane closed for the westbound run there. At Woolooware, NRL at Shark Park, but it's about to wind down. down. Expect extra traffic in the area as fans leave the venue, and the doubleheader continues with NRLW and NRL at Parramatta Stadium as well. At Sydney Olympic Park and Expo in the park today and tomorrow with extra traffic in the area. Every Brian Hilton used car comes with a peace of mind package, including a mechanical protection plan for unlimited time or up to 300,000 K. Visit Brian Hilton, Gosford or Wyong today. Weather dropping to 11 degrees overnight. More showers easing for tomorrow and a top of 19 again. Right now, 15 degrees. Census night was Tuesday the 11th of August. There's still time to complete. In the census, every answer matters. 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It's the latest traffic on Smooth 95.3.
0: Yeah, and hi, it's Byron with you here this afternoon at Smooth FM. And whatever you're doing for your weekend, thank you for making your weekend a part of ours at Smooth. So we're back into it, and actually in a very smooth way now. 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

0: Big movie sign from Berlin at Smooth FM. And you know they're making a new Top Gun 3 movie soon. That so far has appeared in two. Will that be the theme for the third as well? Because we find it soon enough next year, I'm hearing. Anyway, thank you for joining us. Hope your weekend's well. With Byron, we're here about to play one of my favourite duets and a great new song. Sienna Spiro, Material Lover, is on the way for you in a moment here at Smooth.
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0: sounds even better on the weekend, doesn't it? Here at Smooth FM, as we play more music and let's talk while you go about yours. Byron Mead here at nearly 6pm. Thank you for having us on. We'll have you back into it too after a quick check-in on that weekend traffic for you next.
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15: 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At Yagoona, we have a two-car crash on the Hume Highway near Saltash Street. The left lane and the right lane closed for the westbound run, with just the middle lane remaining open for now. At Kellyville, a broken down car on Memorial Avenue approaching Free Settlers Drive. The left turn lane closed for the westbound run. A breakdown as well for Windsor on the Windsor Bridge, taking out the right lane southbound. And a breakdown for Carlingford on Carlingford Road and Pennant Hills Road, with the right lane closed for the westbound run there. At Castle Cove, a multi-vehicle crash clear for the run both ways on Eastern Valley Way. NRL at Shark Park now finished, with very busy traffic in the area as fans leave the venue. 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Hurry, sale ends Monday only at Freedom. Weather dropping to 11 degrees overnight. More showers easing for tomorrow with a top of 19. Right now it's 15 degrees. 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That's the latest traffic on Smooth 95.3.
0: Night air definitely starts biting a little harder now. Enjoy it because this is actually our third last weekend of winter for the year. Can you believe? Talk about the year flying. Hope you're well though. With Byron, we'll be here to play more music and let's talk and some Billy Joel now. Gets us back into it.

0: It's Ace of Base at Smooth FM with Byron Medien as we play more music and I start to get you feeling good for whatever you're doing across the weekend. And I reckon, you know, Earth, Wind and Fire, definitely going to do that. I'll play them soon and the sultry Tina Turner in a moment for you too at Smooth.
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0: Doesn't that all sound so good here at Smooth FM as we play more music and less of it for you right across the weekend? Thanks for joining us, Byron Webb here, nearly 7 o'clock. And the best part of all, there's a whole lot more on the way for you in a moment here at Smooth.
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4: 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But firstly, this is a nice little serenade from Jesse McCartney.

0: It's nice from the All Saints, isn't it? Here at Smooth FM with Pure Shores. Always fun playing JPY and Kylie Minogue in that run of songs as well, who at the moment is, actually number one in so many parts of the world with her collaboration she's done with Madonna. I know, how clever is our Kylie? Incredible. And I hope you are for a Saturday night with Byron with here playing you more music and less talk. And we're back at it next. Lady Gaga and Bruno Mars are on the way for you in a moment here at Smooth.
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0: Well, now you're definitely in the right place to be feeling good for the weekend at Smooth FM. We are going to calm things down a bit from 9 with Cameron Daddo. But in the meantime, to get us there, what about a great song from the Pet Shop Boys, some Fergie and Michael Bolton, all on the way next for you, Smooth.
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4: 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Byron with you here to keep you company and back into our favourite weekend thing to do. 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What a great song now.

0: And I like that. Wham! It's Smooth FM with I'm Your Man. Byron with you. I guess your man at the moment until, well, another man at 9 p.m. Cameron Datto in Winding You Down. Two of the most successful females in the music biz ever, though, are on the way. Taylor Swift and Mariah Carey for you next here at Smooth.
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11: Hey, Eric, I found the perfect job on Seek.
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0: That sounds so good. Man, it's such a good part of the week too here at Smooth FM. Love that weekend feeling so good. Byron with you here at nearly 9 o'clock. And tomorrow morning is a quick reminder to kickstart your Sunday, maybe over your first coffee from 6 a.m. We'll have Mel Doyle back in to join you. Great company right across Sunday too. In the meantime though, stand by. Cameron Daddo's in. He'll relax you and wind you down till midnight next. Have a great night at Smooth.
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12: Eric, found a job match on Seek that's perfect for me.
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0: Cam Daddo on Smooth, and I love that Saturday nights can be anything you want them to be. Hopefully you're up to something you enjoy. Still a few hours to go. Let's make this a night for belting out your favourite songs like this one from The Chicks.

0: Love and the Feel Good, Cam Datto with the Saturday Night Smooth Fave from Whitney Houston. If you're doing some late night holiday dreaming, so far this year, Bali, New Zealand and Japan have been the top three searched countries for Aussies looking for a holiday. Might have to give you some inspo from across the ditch, why not, with Big Runga Sway, next on Smooth.
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0: 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And lovely to share Savage Gardens truly, madly, deeply with you after this. It's Cam Datto with you on Smooth with one from the Karate Kid soundtrack as well. 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
0: 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And one that I like to call a glass half full kind of a song. Here's Climie Fisher, Love Changes Everything. 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

0: More music, less talk. Kelly Clarkson, Because of You. Cameron Daddo with you. We've only got, two more weekends till spring. You're on the countdown to the warmer weather? Got to say, I always look forward to winter, and then I find myself ready for spring. Love to things change. Variety is the spice. That's why I love our playlist. Keeping the feel good, rolling towards 11 with Patrick Swayze, She's Like the Wind. Very soon on Smooth.
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0: Saturday nights on Smooze, and that is just perfect as we look to the skies. It's Cam Datto with Betty Davis Eyes after this.
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0: And that is the man we know as Whispering Jack, John Farnham. Gorgeous. Touch of Paradise on Smooth. Cam Dado here with you for a little bit longer tonight. Coming up, Robbie Williams. His Britpop tour lands here in November. Gee, that happened fast, didn't it? Is there anyone with a birthday before now and then? Why don't you grab two tickets and invite yourself along? That'll be a shared memory. Yeah, you'll be entertained for sure. I'll continue Smooth's more music and less talk with Robbie's Feel next. Keep it here.
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18: This weekend at Autobahn, get 30% off Penrite and Kicker, plus 25% off supercharged batteries and Uniden UHF. this weekend only at Autobahn. In the CBD, Darling Drive is closed between Murray Street and Iron Wharf Place while they work on the pedestrian bridge. In Alexandria, Mitchell Road is closed northbound between Sydney Park Road and Maddox Street for roadworks. Buses are also affected. No dramas for the M2. Travel time eastbound from Winter Road to the Lane Cove Tunnel is currently 11 minutes. And the M5, drama-free through Casula to the airport. 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
7: Good morning. Well, hey, the good news is there's only 2 weeks of winter, so hopefully these mornings will get brighter a little earlier pretty soon, and it'll make it getting up a lot easier, won't it? But in the meantime, snuggle in and enjoy the music. 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

0: George Michael and Kellis Whisper on Smooth FM. Good morning. You're with Mel Doyle. Or good evening, depending on where you're listening. That is for Adrian. She got in touch with us. She listens to Smooth from Dublin. It's about 9:30pm there on a Saturday night. She's working there for the next 6 months. And Smooth reminds her of home. So hello, Adrian. Thank you for listening. And enjoy lovely Dublin. Enjoy the music on the way. I've got a favourite from Bob Marley next.
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0: I hope you're loving the music this morning on a Sunday here on Smooth. Mel Doyle joining you with lots of love for the drivers this morning out doing the pickups or the drop-offs. I've got one just for you, Big Yellow Taxi. 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
8: 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In Westmead, Bridge Road is closed for roadworks between Byrne Street and Alexandra Avenue. Ongoing work slowing things up on sections of Wakehurst Parkway between French's Forest and North Narrabeen. The speed is down to 60 k's there. Looking south, the Princes Highway is hassle-free through Sylvania and Guyamere. No hassles north to the Central Coast on the M1. Travel time from Woorunga to the Hawkesbury, currently 13 minutes. And in Homebush, it's a good run on Homebush Bay Drive and the M4. Census night was Tuesday, the 11th of August. There's still time to complete. 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
13: Good morning, I'm Melanie Scott. Anthony Albanese's national gun buyback is set to begin in November, with New South Wales becoming the first state to sign on. The scheme was promised after last year's Bondi Beach terror attack and aims to remove hundreds of thousands of firearms from the community. The Prime Minister says stronger gun laws are needed to help prevent future attacks. At least 40 people have been killed after a powerful 7.7 magnitude earthquake struck Indonesia's Flores Island. Rescue crews are searching for survivors with roads cut off and communications disrupted in some of the worst hit areas. Authorities briefly issued tsunami warnings after the quake, while dozens more people were injured and strong aftershocks continue across the region. MasterCard says a scheduled system update was behind a widespread payment outage that left some Australians unable to pay on Saturday. Customers reported failed card and digital wallet transactions at major retailers. Services have now resumed. Victoria's bird flu outbreak has claimed a Phillip Island penguin, with authorities warning more wildlife deaths are likely. The H5 virus has now been detected in 74 wild birds across the state. And Isla Fisher is back in Australia for Queensland's shot comedy Spa Weekend. The Aussie star says directors encouraged her to go full Bogan, giving her free rein to improvise. Updating sport, the Warriors have continued to push their premiership credentials, thrashing Brisbane 40-6 in the NRL. The Broncos slumped to their 15th loss of the season. Earlier, Parramatta upset North Queensland 32-30, while Canberra held on to beat Cronulla 24-20. And Australia goes into day four of the first test against Bangladesh at 4 for 161 in their second innings, still 67 runs behind the visitors' first innings total. And that's the latest from the newsroom.
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0: Well, there's a lot to love about these early morning hours together. I'm glad you're listening to Smooth, because I've got some great music. You'll love it. This is Stevie Wonder. Smooth.

0: 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Mel Doyle joining you on a Sunday. More music and less talk. I hope you're having a day for you. Is it a pamper Sunday? Maybe you're off to the hairdresser, or better still, a massage. That would be really good. Hopefully a little bit of time out for you just to enjoy and feel good before the week kicks off again tomorrow morning. And we've got the music sorted. I've got the beautiful Faith Hill. Plenty of feel-good songs coming up next.
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11: 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In Five Dock, Great North Road and a number of local roads are closed for a big festival this morning. There are diversions via Lyons Road, Ingham Avenue, Fairlight Street, Queens Road and Harris Road. In Rockdale, lanes are closed in both directions on West Botany Street due to roadworks between French and Burmill Streets. Bridges are on time, no delays on Anzac, Captain Cook or Endeavour, and the M5 is moving well. Travel time between Kingsgrove and Preston is currently 14 minutes. Want safer roads for all Aussies? 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That's traffic on Smooth 95.3.
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12: Good morning, I'm Melanie Scott. The death toll from a powerful earthquake off Indonesia's Flores Island has climbed to at least 47. Rescue crews are searching through collapsed buildings with dozens injured, and authorities warning the number of victims is expected to rise. The New South Wales government has announced a statewide gun buyback scheme with the costs to be shared by the federal government. The reforms introduced in response to the Bondi terror attack will compensate owners impacted by tougher firearm classifications and restrictions. Minister for Police and Counter-Terrorism Yasmin Catley says this is sensible reform.
13: Community safety is obviously our top priority, which is why we're reducing the number of firearms in the community, along with strengthening checks and increasing oversight. This is critically important and it's something we will not walk away from.
12: The federal government is planning to crack down on people using fake protection claims to stay in Australia longer. Over 200 British citizens applied for asylum in the past year, despite zero cases being approved. The Home Affairs Minister says the government will speed up decisions to catch out people exploiting the system. And new research from Queensland suggests AI detectors used in education can't be trusted, with experts warning the tools merely guess if content was created by artificial intelligence. Researcher Wayne Bradshaw says the software is only somewhat effective.
14: AI detection on a case-by-case basis has no real place in education. There are valid use cases for AI detection in large bodies of work if you're looking at general patterns. But in terms of assessing whether a student has used AI in the production of assessment, it's really got no place.
12: Updating sport, the Eels beat the Cowboys 32-30, while the Sharks posted back-to-back losses, downed 24-20 by the Raiders. Cronulla coach Craig Fitzgibbon says his side was outplayed.
15: I thought we earned the opportunities. We couldn't execute them, which is obvious. That was just a hit-and-miss scenario of opportunity after opportunity.
12: Meanwhile, Warriors halfback Luke Metcalf has suffered a hamstring injury in his side's 40-6 thrashing of the Broncos. That's the latest from the newsroom.
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17: 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Don't forget Bogart is back tomorrow morning from 5:30 on the More Music Breakfast Show. And she's got tickets for you to see Robbie Williams on his Britpop tour at Accor Stadium in November. So be listening all next week for your chance to win. Good luck with that one. Hey, enjoy the Backstreet Boys.

0: They just have the prettiest voices, don't they? The Cause and Runaway on Smooth this morning. And I hope you're listening to that one with the earbuds in, maybe strolling the local markets, trying to pick up some yummies for lunch or breakfast or maybe the week ahead. It's always nice, isn't it, to get out and support local. 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
12: 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N5 Dock, Great North Road is closed between Queens and Lyons Road for a festival this morning. Surrounding local streets off Great North Road are also closed. In the CBD, Darling Drive is closed between Murray Street and Iron Wharf Place while they work on the pedestrian bridge. The M7 is looking good. Northbound from Preston's to Richmond Road. Travel time currently 20 minutes. The M5 is on time through Lemire, Moorbank and Milperra. And the M4, drama-free from Eastern Creek to Emu Plains. 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
14: Good morning, I'm Melanie Scott. US President Donald Trump is refusing to apologise for soaring global fuel prices.

0: arguing it's a necessary cost of the war against Iran. Tehran is showing little sign of backing down in the Middle East conflict as its blockade in the shipping Strait of Hormuz drives up oil prices. Speaking in New York, Donald Trump claims higher costs are worth the price of neutralizing Tehran's nuclear ambitions.
1: Just remember, you're doing it so that a very evil country cannot have a country. Really, it's the number one state sponsor of terror in the world. We don't want to have them have a nuclear weapon. I'll never apologize. I did the right thing.
0: Rescue teams in eastern Indonesia are racing to save people trapped under collapsed buildings after a magnitude 7.7 earthquake hit the region. At least 47 people have been confirmed dead, with the death toll expected to rise as search efforts expand across Northern Flores Island. Victoria's bird flu outbreak has claimed its first Phillip Island fairy penguin, with two other infected birds found on the Mornington Peninsula and near Gippsland. The death has fast-tracked a world-first vaccination program for thousands of fairy penguins starting tomorrow night. And a $400 million government package aimed at accelerating the rollout of electric freight trucks is being welcomed by industry groups. In a further boost, states and territories will exempt zero-emission vehicles from delivery noise restrictions. Electric Vehicle Council Chief Executive Julie Delvecchio says the reforms will drive a major boost to the broader economy.
2: Really importantly, heavy vehicle reform can boost Australia's productivity by up to $4.4 billion a year. And that involves removing some of the barriers that have been really holding back electric trucks.
0: Updating sport, Parramatta has upset North Queensland 32-30 thanks to a late Mitchell Moses penalty goal. Meantime, the Warriors beat the Broncos 40-6. Wins in the AFL to the Demons and Lions, Hawthorn and Collingwood played out a 92-all draw. And Belarus has made history in the Pan-Pacific Swimming Championships, winning bronze to secure their first ever team artistic swimming medal at a World Aquatic Centre. That's the latest from the newsroom.

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2: I hope our feel-good music is putting a spring in your step. I've got a few favourites to start 9 o'clock, including one from Ronan Keating, one of the voice judges. His life is a rollercoaster.

0: Alphaville and Forever Young on Smooth FM. Mel Doyle joining you on a Sunday. Hey, I hope you saw the pickies during the week. Anne Hathaway doing the red carpet for her new movie, The End of Oak Street. Ewan McGregor is also in it. But my gosh, the baby bump. She looked phenomenal. She had this beautiful big blue kind of capey top on and jeans and this gorgeous little belly just popping out in the middle. I don't know about you, but I did not look anywhere near that glamorous. I was the size of a truck. But anyway, she looks gorgeous. Baby number three, go Anne. Hey, I've got some great music on the way. Prince and Toni Braxton, they're both on before 10.
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4: 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There's still time to complete in the census. Every answer matters. 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The cheapest E10 unleaded is 179.5 at Arco Earlwood. The next best is 179.9 at Metro Milperra West, Metro Bankstown and Metro Petroleum Earlwood. The cheapest diesel is 222.9 Metro Hornsby, followed by 224.5 at Arco Earlwood and 225.5 at Enhanced Bass Hill. 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

0: I reckon that has Sunday Feel Good written all over it. I hope you've loved the music this morning. I know I had. It's been a lot of fun. You're on Smooth with Mel Doyle. Richard Wilkins is next. He's got some Wham on the way, so you have a ball with him. And I'll be back with you next weekend here on Smooth, bright and early from 6. Bye.
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5: 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Ongoing work slowing things up on sections of Wakehurst Parkway between French's Forest and North Narrabeen. The speed limit is down to 60Ks. In Five Dock, Great North Road and a number of local roads are closed for a big festival this morning. There are diversions via Lions Road, Ingham Avenue, Fairlight Street, Queens Road and Harris Road. No dramas for the M5 from Preston's to the main tunnel entry at Kingsgrove. Travel time there currently 14 minutes. 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Showers, top of 19, right now it's 15. Census night was Tuesday, the 11th of August. There's still time to complete. 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
6: 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Good morning, I'm Melanie Scott. Coalition MPs are pushing back against what's being billed as Australia's biggest gun buyback in decades. The New South Wales and federal governments will begin offering payments for surrendered firearms from November, aiming to remove more than 250,000 weapons after tougher gun laws were introduced following the Bondi terror attack. But Federal Nationals MP David Littleproud says the combined forms won't lead to real change.
7: There were four guns used at that tragedy. So what he changed would not have changed the outcome of Bondi. What he did with the Prime Minister was look for a political out rather than actually use common sense. We don't have a gun problem in this country. We have an extreme Islamic problem.
6: At least 47 people are now confirmed dead after a major earthquake struck Indonesia's Flores Island. Rescue efforts are continuing with fears the toll will climb higher. Hundreds of mourners gathered in pink in Alice Springs to farewell five-year-old Kuanjai little baby. The community remembered her as a joyful child months after her disappearance sparked a major search. A 47-year-old man remains before the courts charged with her murder. Hurricane Layla has strengthened as it approaches Hawaii's Big Island, bringing dangerous winds and gusty torrential rain. More than 250 millimetres of rain has already fallen in some areas. And a new report is challenging claims that it's a great time to enter the housing market. Researchers say first home buyers are facing the toughest conditions since 1970, with lower prices and government assistance failing to ease affordability pressures.